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1: Man, it was really hard coming up with the name for our second child. And I feel like we tried to come up with something unique. So if I see his name on the top baby names for 2026, I'm going to be upset.
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0: Madison's Country, Q106. I know we had a really hard time coming up with a name for our second son, and we try to, you know, have unique names. I don't want the trending names, the popular names. So I hope his name is not on this list of the most popular names for 2026.
1: I don't think it's going to be, because what's going on, the trend in baby names is that all the old names are new again. So like Jack, Henry, Charlotte, James, Charlie, those are all the names that you would name a dog. Those are the names that people are naming their babies.
0: All right. I don't see Colt on this list. So
1: no, that's good. What you would name. That's just like a horse. So that's not on there.
0: Okay. Sounds kind of rude what you're saying.
1: No, I don't mean it. I literally just names that you'd name a dog. Those are the trending baby names. Tell me you don't know a dog named Jack or Cooper.
0: Yeah.
1: Or Charlie?
0: I know a kid named Cooper as well, though.
1: Yeah. I know like five dogs named Cooper. It's a great dog and a kid name.

0: Jackson Westbrook talks about the songs he performs and why he wants to feel connected to them.
1: Keeping you in the know about Music Row. Nashville Music Notes with Christy.
2: Yeah, I think it's, I don't know. I can't sing words every night that I didn't write, you know, and feel something. Like, if I'm going to play it in front of, hopefully, you know, 20,000 people, 30,000 people one day, then, like, I want it to be something I went through, you know? And I want them to look at me and be like, okay, that's Hudson. Like, this is something he went through. Or this is something that he, like, if I'm writing it, it feels more me. And so I think I've written on every single song I've put out so far. And so I think it's important. I don't know. I just hear people talking in public and take those titles into the rooms and we end up writing them. I don't know. I feel like the artist is where a song really takes a route and you create a brand.

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0: The Bud Light Concert Series at The Rave gives you a stacked lineup of country stars featuring Nico Moon, Mac McAnally, Ryan Bingham, Dylan Scott, Jackson Dean. 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

0: 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On the way in just a few minutes, Miranda Lambert is going to be telling us what happened right after she wrote her hit song, Bluebird.
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2: Yeah, it's a lot of hurry up and wait. It's a lot of anticipation, but I'm like not mysterious at all. I don't really have any nonchalantness in me. So when I find something like that out, I just want to tell people immediately, especially the fans that are like OGs and that are like, I don't know, watching my stuff every single day. I just want to like let them know. So now I guess we just wait, but we've got other things that are lined up in the in-between that should keep me distracted and busy enough.

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And that very exclusive commemorative autograph poster. 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

0: What is one thing Taylor Swift has learned about collaborating and working with people over the years?
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2: I think one thing I've learned over the many years of studio sessions and writing sessions and working with people collaboratively is that your energy and attitude that you bring into the room can affect absolutely everything about the day. 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

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Hey, it's Fish. 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Fabiola's on Regent Street is the location. It's 2 hours before every Wisconsin home game. Next one happens Saturday, September 19th from 9:30. We're going to get up early for this one till 11:30. Before that, 11:30 kickoff as Wisconsin takes on Eastern Michigan. Ooh, that's going to be a bloodbath. We're going to kill them. Prizes, giveaways, drink specials, and so much more. Hey, get all the details at Q106.com.

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1: We were talking about decluttering recently, and so I found a bag, a garbage bag in my garage recently that has been there probably for, well, I guess I haven't opened it since we moved, and we moved twice and six, so it's been like a year now.
2: So what's in the garbage bag?
1: Anyways, it's a bunch of Layla stuff, our dog. So there's like old collars and like some costumey stuff, you know, she had like a ring.
2: Halloween's coming around the corner. She needs a costume.
1: Yeah, but I haven't thought about it. Haven't used it in a year. And my thought was, oh, if I was supposed to do this decluttering thing, am I supposed to throw it all out, or do I save the dog memorabilia?
2: Oh, well, I think you only need like maybe two collars. You need a collar and a backup, so the rest of them can go. You definitely need all of the costumes, so those stay, and any outfits for your dog.
1: Okay.
2: Dog outfits have to stay.
1: So I'm not getting rid of much here.

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0: 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How about another Hollywood preview review in just a few minutes, this time for the new movie Practical Magic 2.
1: And, you know, I don't know. I've got mixed feelings about this one because Practical Magic, the original movie, was so good. I'm not sure I want to see a part like a two, but I don't know. We'll take a look at the preview coming up.

0: 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I'm in love, loving on you. Jordan Davis. 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Thomas Rhett. Country is Luke Bryant, Jason Aldean, Carrie Underwood, Kenny Chesney, Kane Brown, Ashley McBride, Hardy. We love our country. 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

0: Cody Johnson is a talented singer and musician. There is one instrument that Cody will not tackle, and the funny part is, it's the one he likes the sound of the most.
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2: Although I can't play it, the steel guitar has to be my favorite musical instrument. 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But man, there's nothing like a steel guitar, and when used the right way, I think a steel guitar is just like the most beautiful sound in the world.

0: I'm Christy. More Nashville music notes in about an hour on Q from Mojo Joe's Coffee at the corner of 1st and Main in Mount Horeb.
1: He's a ranch hand in a pinch, man. 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

0: Madison's Country, Q106. On the way in our WTF headlines, what this driver was fined for doing in his car. Haven't we all done this before?
1: I feel like, this seems like normal. Did he crash? No, then everything was fine.
0: We'll find out what happened coming up.

0: Madison's Country, Q106. Don't forget, we have the Last Laugh coming up in just a little bit. Another featured stand-up comedian going to be on the show. Also, if you want to smell like trick-or-treating, you could do
1: that. That's weird. How are we smelling like trick-or-treating?
0: Well, there's a way that you can do it if you are obsessed with this candy, but I know that people are 50-50 on this. You either love it or you hate it. So we'll find out more about that on the way.

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2: I'm a nerd. I'm a Pokemon guy. I still collect Pokemon cards. But there's another kind of in the Pokemon world called One Piece. And they had a Netflix series come out, like a live action version. And I got really into that, called One Piece. And I'm watching the QB now with Cam Ward, which is awesome. I don't watch a lot of television, to be honest, but I'm more of a sports guy. So I'm about to start binge watching Titans, anything Titans coming up. It's going to be great.

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2: 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Friends always forever. I watched it this morning on the way to, or about to leave for the office. Big Friends fan. I think, yeah, I'm looking for the Ross to my Rachel for sure.

I'm Christy. More Nashville music notes in about an hour on Q from Mojo Joe's Coffee at the corner of First and Main in Mount Horeb.

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0: 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I'm in love, living on you. Jordan Davis. 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Country is Luke Bryan, Jason Aldean, Carrie Underwood, Kenny Chesney, Kane Brown, Ashley McBride, Hardy. 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
2: I love to use detail in my lyricism, and that's true. I'm very proud of that, but I also think one thing I always make sure to check myself on is, does this detail signify something that informs the story? Or does it tell the listener the mindset that the narrator is in or what place they're in their life? Does it describe the person that is influencing and inspiring the song? Does it help further the storyline? Does it tell you more about what makes this song important, which is the human emotion behind it? So detail, just for the sake of saying descriptive words, is not really my thing. It's like, I love detail if it informs the actual human emotion that we're singing about.

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0: Garth Brooks is going back on the road with his Blame It All on My Roots tour. How does he feel about it?
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2: It's like a baseball or a fireman. You know, they don't miss the game or the fires. They miss the fire hall. They miss the dugout. Same with me, man. I'm so excited to get back just to see the band and crew and hang out with them. 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I can't tell you how excited I am. I just hope that those people that show up have the best time of their lives. I know I'm going to.

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2: Man, one of them's got to be Michael Jackson. Man in the Mirror for me, probably. It's just so nostalgic. Brooks and Dunn, anything Brooks and Dunn, but I'm going to go Red Dirt Road, Brooks and Dunn, because that's when I really started trying to learn guitar licks, and I was that intro, that such a simple, iconic riff, and I've always loved Brooks and Dunn, but that song kind of started my musical journey of wanting to learn how to play them. And then John Mayer, I think there's so many that I can go for as a songwriter. He's one of the best that's ever done it, especially for my generation. But there's something about Stop This Train that is just incredible. The lyrics in there,

I'm Christy. More Nashville music notes in about an hour on Q from Mojo Joe's Coffee at the corner of First and Main in Mount Horeb.

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And that very exclusive commemorative autograph poster. 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
1: 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You can also apply if you're a high school graduate currently working on a dairy farm. 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Madison weather.
2: A flood watch begins at 1 a.m. tomorrow morning and continues until 1 p.m. tomorrow afternoon. Slight chance for showers today, otherwise cloudy. Highs level off around 70. Easterly winds 8 to 15 miles per hour. I'm weatherology meteorologist Jennifer Wojcicki. Right now, it's 59 degrees.
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1: I'm Kylie Allen for the Midwest Farm Report. Let's take a look at some agriculture news. A long-awaited farm bill cleared a major legislative hurdle on Wednesday. The U.S. Senate Agriculture Committee advanced the Food, Farm, and National Security Act of 2026. This action pushes the legislation known as Farm Bill 2.0 to the full Senate. Paul Jarvis is a Wautoma farmer and president of the Wisconsin Corn Growers Association. In a recent conversation with the Midwest Farm Report, he said he's glad to see the Senate take action. The bill includes key priorities for corn growers. Notably, it authorizes year-round sales of E15. That's a 15% ethanol fuel blend. Jarvis hopes the final legislation makes E15 a permanent nationwide option once the president signs it. For more information and full details on the story, visit our website at MidwestFarmReport.com. There, you can also listen to the full conversation. For the Midwest Farm Report, I'm Kylie Allen. Madison Weather.
2: A flood watch begins at 1 a.m. tomorrow morning and continues until 1 p.m. tomorrow afternoon. Slight chance for showers today, otherwise cloudy. Highs level off around 70. Easterly winds 8 to 15 miles per hour. I'm weatherology meteorologist Jennifer Wojcicki. Right now, it's 59 degrees.
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Hey, it's Fish. 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Next one happens Saturday, September 19th from 9:30. We're going to get up early for this one till 11:30. Before that, 11:30 kickoff as Wisconsin takes on Eastern Michigan. Ooh, that's going to be a bloodbath. We're going to kill them. 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

0: Hudson Westbrook jokes that if he knew this many people wanted to hear him sing, he would have started his career sooner.
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2: It's been really cool. 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

0: 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Q Country is Luke Bryant, Jason Aldean, Carrie Underwood, Kenny Chesney, Kane Brown, Ashley McBride, Hardy. 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

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Fish, and a whole cast of other characters we consider friends. 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

0: with Mary. How's your Furry Friday doing?
1: Furry Friday. Shaved my legs last night. Thank you so much. But good. I'm doing great.
0: Hold
1: you
0: on,
1: know what?
0: Text did her husband week? Back. Yeah, dude, she shaved him. You're all good. Okay.
1: Didn't this week seem so long compared to our short week last week?
0: Yes. Yes. There's so much going on. There's just so many moving parts and whatnot. We're on Q106 in Madison. I'm in Madison for tailgate tomorrow morning.
1: Yay. Yeah. I feel like I'm excited about fall. Tailgates and football and all that stuff.
0: I'm enjoying the weather change. Yeah.
1: Yeah, because I'm done sweating.
0: I'm ready for pants.
1: Me too.
0: And then I've got next week, next Friday, I'm doing Oktoberfest in La Crosse for KQ98.
1: Oh my gosh. That is so funny. Last year you kept, because your birthday is in a week.
0: I'm doing it on my birthday. It's a great way to celebrate. Said no one ever, but it's going to be a lot of fun.
1: Well, I remember last year you sending me all these photos and I was like, what is he? You were
0: crazy. Like all the outfits and anywhere where you're listening to us, if it's Indiana, Michigan, North Carolina, Madison, Wisconsin, Madison, La Crosse, if you can get to La Crosse next week for Oktoberfest,
1: it's crazy.
0: Unbelievable. It's worth it. It's worth it at least once. I think you'll do it more, but at least try it once. It's a lot of fun.
1: You get a birthday present celebrating Oktoberfest.
0: Yes, ma'am, I do. How are you doing? You got a lot of gigs this weekend, or are you taking another lazy weekend?
1: I only have one. I play tonight, and then I play tonight, and I play Sunday. So
0: I have two. Where's tonight?
1: Tonight I'm near Milwaukee, and then on Sunday I'm in a southwest little town, Cuba City. It's a new place.
0: Near Milwaukee? Are you in Tulsa?
1: No, it's called Hale's Corner.
0: Okay, yeah.
1: Does that sound right?
0: Yeah, okay. What is that?
1: It's a little bar. It's a cute little bar. It's called the Daily Social. So I'm there tonight from 7 to 10. So. Mm-hmm. Hang with the locals, you know, getting around.
0: Love that. Love that. Elizabeth Mary exploring Iowa, Wisconsin, and all the things. That's very good.
1: I can come wherever you want to book me.
0: Yes,
1: book
0: she is easy, easy lemon squeezy, my friends. Okay. Let's talk about it. Busy show. Tracy Lee, Nashville T. Is she going to finally dive into the big Florida Georgia line debate she and I had on Wednesday? Yes.
1: Oh,
0: that's going to happen in a couple hours. Definitely. That is going to happen in a couple hours. That being said, I've got dried crocodile head, another celebrity divorce, and the polyester translation. What?
1: What?
0: I know. It's next in Three Nugs.
2: Cue.

0: Madison's Country, Q106.
1: Fish with Friends, Elizabeth Mary. Elizabeth Mary?
2: Yes.
1: Are you there? Okay. I've got 3 minutes.
2: Oh, I'm like, what? I'm here.
1: Yeah. Just wanted to let you know I have 3 minutes.
2: I'm intently listening.
1: You just want to hear about dry crocodile head.
2: Sure.
1: An Italian man could be facing jail time after the dried head of a critically endangered crocodile was found in his luggage at the airport in northern Italy.
2: Oh, no.
1: Yeah, this is just the crocodile head. I don't understand me. What's the problem? The man got the crocodile head while on vacation in Miami. He wrapped the head in brown paper to try and hide it from customs and security checks. Apparently, they looked within the paper. He currently is being investigated for smuggling a specimen belonging to a protected species. Could face up to a year in jail, be fined between $23,000 and $230,000.
2: What? Okay, but he probably bought it somewhere, right?
1: Well, he's going to have to flip on whoever he got him from. You know what I'm saying?
2: That's crazy.
1: I know. You got to be careful with the crocodile head.
2: And going through security, of course they're going to see, and they're going to be like, what is that? X-rays, oh, right? Yeah. Oh, you could see it. Stupid.
1: Maybe he was hoping it would maybe should have checked it with his luggage. I don't know.
2: I don't know either. Yeah.
1: Speaking of weird heads, have you ever seen the movie Ted 2?
2: No.
1: They make a joke about Amanda Seyfried looking like Gollum from Lord of the Rings.
2: Oh my gosh, that's terrible. It's
1: hysterical. She was a part of the joke. But this isn't hysterical. She and her husband are calling it quits after 9 years.
2: There's so many new love stories happening and divorces.
1: Many breakups lately. Maybe it's because my reticular activated is active, which is where you just notice things more. But yeah, it's weird. Right. They share 2 children. Have mostly kept their life out of the spotlight. Their joint statement said they've been separated for a while and it was the right move for them.
2: Well, I wish them well.
1: I just hope they're not being polyester.
2: What do you mean? What does that mean?
1: Gen Z has a new insult. Nobody wants to be called polyester. The word is popping up all over TikTok to describe a person, lifestyle, or anything else that seems cheap, fake, generic, or overly manufactured. Oh my God. Elizabeth Mary. That girl is so polyester. Yeah. Something trying hard to look impressive, lacking authenticity. One teenager posted his dream New York lifestyle, waking up in a penthouse, doing Bible study, putting on blah, blah, blah, blah. And they called it a polyester lifestyle.
2: Who comes up with these? We need a dictionary of all these new terms.
1: It'd be great on the website, to be honest with you, if we had one.
2: Right?
1: They said it's going to be, they promised 5 years ago it would be done any day. The slang plays off polyester's reputation as a cheaper alternative to natural fibers. There you go.
2: I mean, I get it. Yeah. I don't think we're polyester. Look at us.
1: No, we're legit.
2: We're the real deal.
1: It's basically Gen Z's way of saying something is trying to look expensive or real, but feels cheap and fake. If you are called polyester, or mess with your kids a little bit, you know? Listen, Stewie, you've been a little polyester lately.
3: 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Oh my God. Oh my God, those are your nuts. Yeah.
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1: Good morning. You made it. Friday here, September 18th. I'm Jennifer Stevens with a look at what's going on for you. So here's something cool going on you might be interested in. The Wisconsin Red Cross looking for local heroes. Nominations open now for the 2027 annual Red Cross Heroes, recognizing those from southern Wisconsin who are making a difference in their communities. They explain that heroes can be anyone, a friend, neighbor, coworker, an employee, anyone with an inspiring story who tends to help others along the way. Submit nominations online at redcross.org/Wisconsin. And I just jumped on there first thing this morning, and it's right there at the top of their page. Pops right up. In business, United, American, Southwest, all scaling back their flight schedules as escalating fuel prices eat into profits. The entire U.S. airline industry trimming the fat, tightening up already packed aircraft, and increasing fares overall to absorb fuel cost increases since the U.S. war against Iran started. American says that their latest price jump just this week will add $1 billion to their fourth quarter costs coming up. European Union now moving forward on a ban for social media for kids under the age of 13 and imposing restrictions on tech for older children. This move now to develop EU-wide rules comes after several individual member states introduced their own limits for teens. And Australia, the first in the world to ban social media completely, complete use for those under the age of 16.
2: A flood watch begins at 1 a.m. tomorrow morning and continues until 1 p.m. tomorrow afternoon. Cloudy and foggy early today with a slight chance for showers. Highs around 69. Winds out of the east, 8 to 15 miles per hour. I'm weatherology meteorologist Jennifer Wojcicki. Currently 57.
3: Well, the Packers were back in the practice field yesterday as they prepare for their trip to face the Jets on Sunday. The offensive line that's been a focal point this week after allowing Jordan Love to be hit 18 times in their loss to the Vikings. The man who took all those hits says he thinks they'll get things going in the right direction.
4: No, I always got that faith. You know, it's one of those things. We all know what it is. We got to be better. I'm always going to have that confidence in those guys.
3: Again, it'll be Packers-Jets Sunday at noon. Green Bay is looking to avoid their first 0-2 start since 2006. Turning to Wisconsin, they're putting their finishing touches on their game plan for Saturday's non-conference finale against Eastern Michigan. Star linebacker Mason Posa left last week's game with an injury. Turns out it's turf toe. He plans to play through it despite the pain. Wisconsin, they're favored by 23.5 in this game. Kick tomorrow is at 11:30. Well, the Brewers were unable to finish off the sweep of the Pirates yesterday, falling 7-4. Kyle Harrison, he took the loss, giving up four runs in just 1 2/3 innings of work. The loss and a win by the Dodgers cut the Brewers' lead for the best record in baseball down to 2. The Brewers are now in Baltimore tonight. First pitch coming at 6:05. That's your morning sports wrap-up. I'm Ebo.
5: Good morning. Starting off with an accident on the eastbound Beltline just after Park Street that's been blocking the right lane, causing a delay. No issues on the rest of the Beltline. Interstates East Washer downtown and other main routes are at the posted speeds. With Q106 traffic, I'm Stacy Kay.
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7: 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Okay, I want you to go back in time for today's text question of the day. This, I think you're going to get a kick out of this one. It's all about relationships and your path, and hell, we'll explain it to you next.
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1: Fish with friends, Elizabeth Mary. It's today's text question of the day.
2: We're going to Smurfland with Elizabeth Mary. What's a piece of relationship advice you'd give your younger self? Oh, let's get deep on this.
1: All right, text question today again. What's a piece of relationship advice you'd give your younger self? Elizabeth Mary, go ahead.
2: Okay, so I would say to not get wrapped up into social norms. And what I mean by this is I got married really young, my first marriage, because you're with someone, and I was with him for 6 years, and it's just
1: you kind of had to do it.
2: You're already in it so much, and you're seeing everyone else get married and do all these things, and I just wish, you know, but we were so young, we didn't know, but that's the next step that you do, and you have this big wedding, and you have all this, you know, it's all about the superficial things, not get wrapped up in the timeline and social norms of things.
1: I love that. I love that.
2: If that makes sense.
1: Yeah, I do. I do. Don't feel you have to do something.
2: Right. Yeah. Like, just do it on your own time. And if you don't feel it's right, break it off, you know?
1: What's a piece of relationship advice you'd give your younger self? This is a tough one for me because I've always been kind of a dork. And I was always like, I'm going to communicate and I'm going to tell everybody that everything that's on my mind. And I'm going to.
2: Yeah.
1: But I honest to God, nothing is perfect.
2: You
1: know,
2: no.
1: People, it's never, no relationship is perfect. No relationship is 100% perfect.
2: Right.
1: And I think in my younger days, I was kind of looking for that. I'm like, I was like 98%. And I'm like, nope, not 100. Not 100. I mean, that's why I'm divorced, but like I got married when I was 40.
2: Right. But conflict, you learn that conflict is a good thing.
1: Yeah. Yeah.
2: I mean, even in our little friendship, we've had some little spats and it's good, Fish. It makes us stronger in the end.
1: And as long as you realize it's your fault, it's fine.
2: And this is why you're divorced. No, I'm kidding. Right.
1: Yeah, I know. Or what's a piece of relationship advice you'd give your younger self? I can't wait to see your answers on this. It's today's text question of the day.
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2: You know what I hate? Lying, corrupt politicians.
3: Have you heard of Jenna Jacobson? 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It's just crazy.
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3: Well, I know who I'm voting for in November for state senate.
2: And it's not Jenna Jacobson.
3: Paid for by taxpayers for Mark Klein.
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2: It is time for Friday. Welcome to it, the 18th today. 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In their quarterly conference call with investors this week, they say the crisis slashed their sales by more than $100 million. 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And this weekend, it is the wildly popular Willie Street Fair. 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
3: A flood watch begins at 1 a.m. tomorrow morning and continues until 1 p.m. tomorrow afternoon. Cloudy and foggy early today with a slight chance for showers. Highs around 69. Winds out of the east, 8 to 15 miles per hour. I'm weatherology meteorologist Jennifer Wojcicki. Currently 57.
4: Good morning. No problems on the interstates or Beltline for your Friday drive-in. A few brake lights inbound on John Nolan at North Shore Drive. No issues in East Washer downtown and other main routes are at the posted speeds. No crashes or delays. With Q106 traffic, I'm Stacy Kay.
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0: Quick enough.
1: Madison's Country, Q106. Fish with friends. Yesterday we were having a conversation. So it was like Elizabeth, Mary, myself, Jen, and Dan, the mortgage man. They're all here again. Right now I wanted to have a little conversation because off the air yesterday, Jen was implying that Dan is really very old, to be honest. And for someone of his age, that his face looks good. Well, I know. And then you wanted to apologize. And then you kind of
2: dug myself in deeper.
1: Kind of made it weird. I was joking. He loves his wife.
2: What? Oh, whatever.
1: You made it weird.
3: He told him that he has nice skin. He really doesn't have wrinkles. Look at his perfect skin.
1: Rubs a lotion on his skin. Yeah.
2: Dan, what's your skincare routine?
1: I got, but it's like Dove soap and a washcloth. I'll bet you $100.
4: I go with the Irish Spring fish.
1: There it is.
3: On your face?
4: Yeah.
3: Are you serious?
2: Me and Jen.
1: Yeah.
2: I know. Exactly.
3: We just try really hard.
2: Dan, you just keep doing what you're doing. I answered the phones at a med spa for a year. I know everything about skincare.
1: Before I got fired. What is it? The new thing is salmon. I don't want to say the word because it could be a naughty word for some places, but salmon excitement stuff that people are rubbing on their face. The new one is salmon. I was at a med spa. My friend did a photo shoot. It's salmon stuff. Male salmon stuff.
2: Well, I'm talking about medical grade skincare. You're looking good, Dan.
1: Keep doing what you're doing.
2: Do you use your wife's stuff to tell the truth in the bathroom? You put a little on there.
1: You're like, do you sometimes rub some makeup on your face?
4: I don't use my wife's stuff. No,
1: it seems really weird. Dan's really uncomfortable. Do you want to flirt with him some more, Jen? Are you good? I have more music.
2: Flirting?
1: I mean, if you want that, I can fire it up. If you want to flirt,
2: is it rude to ask how old you are, Dan?
4: No, I'm 49.
1: 49.
2: Okay, I was going to guess 41 or 42.
1: Oh, God.
4: Wow, that's really
1: goes.
4: Kind.
1: There she goes. Here it is.
2: Wait, let me do fish.
1: Oh,
2: wait, I already know how old he is.
1: Yeah.
3: Do you know how old I am?
2: Yes.
1: You're 44.
3: No, I'm not.
2: Because I told you should start using retinol. Because, again, I answered phones for 1 year at a med spa, and I know everything about
3: what are you implying, Jen?
1: Dan is using Irish Springs, and he's great. And Jen's like, you need help, girl, and you're 10 years younger.
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2: Fish with friends, we got a busy hour ahead of us. Obviously, it's about today's text question of the day, which we're going to get into here in about 20 minutes. What is a piece of relationship advice you would give your younger self? We've got great answers, but Jen, we've got good news and bad news from our good friend Jen. She's going to give it to us next.
0: Q.

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1: Fish with friends. Elizabeth, Mary, and I hanging out with our good friend, Jen. She wants to have a conversation about something. Jen will text me sometimes and she'll say, hey, you've been working too hard. I've decided that I found something that we should discuss on the air.
2: So I was up very late last night after I had done all of our news preparation for the week.
1: Yeah.
2: And had time for some fun stuff. So I have two important breaking news stories.
1: These are fun stories, according to Jen.
2: Well, it's like celebrity stuff.
3: Oh,
2: so I have one person I love. You know, there are people in your life, they're what's it called? Teflon. They can do no wrong. It doesn't matter who they are. What? Like, I love Britney Spears. I just love her. I don't know.
3: Same.
2: Why.
3: Yeah.
2: Right. So, and then there are people that they could save humanity. They could bring peace to earth, but I'd still hate them.
1: Yeah.
3: Yes.
2: I have one of those too. So what do you want to hear first? Positive or negative?
1: Positive.
3: Positive.
2: Okay. Cause she's cute and fun. Have you heard the big news about Jennifer Lawrence?
1: I love Jennifer Lawrence is one of my favorite. I love that she just, especially at the beginning of her career and in her 20s, she was like, before she had the kid or whatever, she was like, hey, I'm at a party with a bunch of local celebrity or Hollywood celebrities and I'm drunk. And I walk over to Steven Spielberg and I go, oh my God.
2: Yeah, you know what I mean? Like, she has two kids now, I think, right?
3: I love her.
2: She has two children, right?
1: She's very cool.
2: Doesn't she?
1: I love her.
2: So.
1: I bet you she smells good.
2: So she is back on Instagram.
1: Okay.
3: Oh, it's okay.
2: Huge, huge news. However,
1: this is huge
2: there's
1: news.
2: A huge caveat. There's a big, big, big but.
1: Okay.

0: But on one condition.
1: Okay.
0: She says, okay, she already has over 1 million followers. She only posted like four times. Says, I'm giving it a shot.
2: Yeah.
0: The first person, if anybody says anything negative.
2: Oh, come on.
0: I will quit immediately, full stop, no questions asked. If anyone thinks something mean, I will know, and I will quit.
2: Do you think that, how long do you think she'll make it? That's the game we're playing.
0: She must not even still be on there. Yeah. Please be mindful that any mean or aggressive comments can affect the baby. And I was like, oh my God, she's pregnant. And then she said, it's me. I'm the baby.
2: I love her.
0: I do too. And then she goes on this whole diatribe about social media, technology.
2: Elizabeth won't know that word.
0: There's no way.
2: Okay.
0: And now that she's thrown down the gauntlet, someone will on purpose say something negative.
2: 1,000%.
1: Well, I know. Absolutely. Wait, so she's still on right now, it looks like.
2: Okay, well, we'll see. I mean, it's Jennifer Lawrence, and someone's going to do something. Someone's going to ruin it.
0: Yeah, she says it's not like I'm unplugged. I'm on there, but I'm a voyeur. I watch. I don't speak. She said she got in a TikTok fight with somebody last week. She said, I get in big fights on TikTok. Last year, I was in the comment section, and one girl was like, oh, my gosh, how old are you? Get a life.
2: That's amazing. Okay.
0: I know.
2: That's Jen's good news story. Her bad news story is coming up here in just a little bit. By the way, sounds a lot like Jennertainment, and that was yesterday, but that's cool. Don't worry about it.
0: It's a crossover.
1: Oh, I love it. Go. I'll take it.
2: Cross-promoting, is that what it's called, I think? Yeah.
3: Cue.

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1: Good morning. You look like you're ready for the weekend. Welcome to it, the 18th today. I am Jennifer Stevens with a look at what's going on. So all this week, we heard about interest rates, mortgage rates, gas, grocery prices. Everything's falling apart, right? Well, we forgot airfare. So let's include that today as skyrocketing airline tickets. Join the fray. Executives from American, United, and Southwest reporting to investors this week, already paring down flight schedules, raising baggage fees, airfares all summer, June, July, August, about 25% higher compared to last summer, but demand is still there. People are still flying to get where they need or want to go. Analysts say airlines will cut even more flights now through the end of this year in response to skyrocketing jet fuel prices. Fasten your seatbelt. Well, look who's here. May we now introduce you to Miss Dixie, the newest addition to the therapy dog team for the Mount Horeb Area School District. Dixie looks like a fluffy German Shepherd to me. Social media posts do not say exactly what breed of dog she is, but she's smart and she's calm, and you will see her helping out at Mount Horeb Elementary during drop-off, helping staff and students get their day off on the right foot. Dixie joins other fellow therapy canines in the district, including Bumble, Ruby, and Schmidt. And for the Wisconsin Red Cross, they're looking for local heroes. Nominations open now for their 2027 annual Red Cross Heroes, recognizing those from southern Wisconsin who are making a difference in their communities. You can find out more and make your nominations at redcross.org/Wisconsin.
2: A flood watch begins at 1 a.m. tomorrow morning and continues until 1 p.m. tomorrow afternoon. Cloudy and foggy early today with a slight chance for showers. Highs around 69. Winds out of the east, 8 to 15 miles per hour. I'm weatherology meteorologist Jennifer Wojcicki. Currently, it's 56 degrees.
3: Well, the Packers were back on the practice field yesterday as they prepare for their trip to face the Jets on Sunday. The offensive line that's been a focal point this week after allowing Jordan Love to be hit 18 times in their loss to the Vikings. The man who took all those hits says he thinks they'll get things going in the right direction.
4: No, I always got that faith. You know, it's one of those things. We all know what it is. We got to be better. I'm always going to have that confidence in those guys.
3: Again, it'll be Packers-Jets Sunday at noon. Green Bay is looking to avoid their first 0-2 start since 2006. Turning to Wisconsin, they're putting their finishing touches on their game plan for Saturday's non-conference finale against Eastern Michigan. Star linebacker Mason Posa left last week's game with an injury. Turns out it's turf toe. He plans to play through it despite the pain. Wisconsin, they're favored by 23.5 in this game. Kick tomorrow is at 11:30. Well, the Brewers were unable to finish off the sweep of the Pirates yesterday, falling 7-4. Kyle Harrison, he took the loss, giving up four runs in just 1 2/3 innings of work. The loss and a win by the Dodgers cut the Brewers' lead for the best record in baseball down to 2. The Brewers are now in Baltimore tonight. First pitch coming at 6:05. That's your morning sports wrap-up. I'm Ebo.
5: Good morning. Getting more crowded now, but so far so good on the interstates and Beltline, but pockets of congestion are starting up. It hasn't been bad on John Nolan yet, and no issues on East Washer downtown. Other main routes are at the posted speeds. No crashes or delays. With Q106 traffic, I'm Stacey Kay.
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7: Fish with friends. A lot to do in the next little while. We've got the Nashville Tea coming up with Miss Tracy Lee in a little over 30 minutes. Jen gave us the good news a few minutes ago. Now she's going to give us the bad news. That'll be in 20 minutes. Next, it's all about today's text question of the day. What's a piece of relationship advice that you'd give your younger self? Text and message via the app because your answers are next.
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1: Fish with friends. It's today's text question of the day. It's a good one. What's a piece of relationship you'd give your younger self? Elizabeth, Mary, and I are talking about it off the air because we make so many mistakes, but it builds who we are, right?
2: Right. I wouldn't. Yeah. my divorce and relationship with my ex-husband, I wouldn't trade it.
1: Yeah. But that being said, you know, not everything's going to be perfect. Would have been what I said. And yours was what? Don't date. What was yours again?
2: No, I was just like, I think when I was younger, I got wrapped up in social norms and timelines of things. I mean, I was young.
1: Yeah. Well, and your first boyfriend ended up, you know, being into guys. So
2: you are. Like, why do you always have to bring that up?
1: It's just such a great answer.
2: Text, no, it's not.
1: Next question of the day. Fish with friends, what's your answer?
3: Hey, Fish, I would tell myself, don't settle. Just don't settle. That's
2: a good one. Yeah.
1: Are we possibly going through a divorce at some point, or did we just...
3: No, thankfully not. We thankfully didn't settle enough beforehand, but there still could have been some time saved, so don't settle.
1: Hamburger.
2: I love that.
1: I love that one. Question for you. Are you in a good one now?
3: I am. I held out, and I'm in a good one now.
1: Okay, thanks. You have a great day.
3: You too.
1: All right, Elizabeth, Mary, let's jam through some of these before we get to last call. Today's text question of the day, what's a piece of relationship advice you would give your younger self? Here we go. Let's go to church.
2: I love it. We could take all these and write a book about this. Okay, so there's some good answers. I loved this one. Be vulnerable.
1: Oh, I like that.
2: I feel like that's... good. That kind of goes with your like communication, being vulnerable. Ooh, this guy, which you would call brother in pain, has been burned. If she cheats once, she will, in all caps, underline, do it again.
1: Damn. Okay.
2: Someone got hurt. Okay, this is probably my favorite, and you're going to laugh at me. But keep your independence outside of your relationship and never lose your identity. I love that because I do think you get wrapped up in each other.
1: Yeah. That's fair.
2: But it's good to keep your own interests and have your own, like, I have my mommy nights out, and that's kind of my thing.
1: I was
2: going to
1: say, you literally perform music with your husband, and you own a, yeah, I'm like, how's that going for you?
2: he's always like, why do you have to go to a date or a mom's night out? I'm like, because I need a night. No, I think that's really important to keep your own identity.
1: 110%. I do agree with you on that one. I think that's a great way to get to last call here. Fish with friends, what's a piece of relationship advice you'd give your younger self?
3: You are more important than any of these relationships you're going through. So take the bad with the good and know that if you're by yourself later in life, it's because you chose you over them.
1: I love that.
2: I feel like we just went to church on that one.
1: Amen. I love that.
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2: Good morning. You made it. Friday here, September 18th. I'm Jennifer Stevens with a look at what's going on for you. So here's something cool going on you might be interested in. The Wisconsin Red Cross looking for local heroes. Nominations open now for the 2027 annual Red Cross Heroes, recognizing those from southern Wisconsin who are making a difference in their communities. They explain that heroes can be anyone, a friend, neighbor, coworker, an employee, anyone with an inspiring story who tends to help others along the way. Submit nominations online at redcross.org/Wisconsin. And I just jumped on there first thing this morning, and it's right there at the top of their page. Pops right up. In business, United, American, Southwest, all scaling back their flight schedules as escalating fuel prices eat into profits. The entire U.S. airline industry trimming the fat, tightening up already packed aircraft, and increasing fares overall to absorb fuel cost increases since the U.S. war against Iran started. American says that their latest price jump just this week will add $1 billion to their fourth quarter costs coming up. European Union now moving forward on a ban for social media for kids under the age of 13 and imposing restrictions on tech for older children. This move now to develop EU-wide rules comes after several individual member states introduced their own limits for teens. And Australia, the first in the world to ban social media completely, complete use for those under the age of 16.
3: A flood watch begins at 1 a.m. tomorrow morning and continues until 1 p.m. tomorrow afternoon. Cloudy and foggy early today with a slight chance for showers. Highs around 69. Winds out of the east, 8 to 15 miles per hour. I'm weatherology meteorologist Jennifer Wojcicki. Currently, it's 56 degrees.
4: Good morning. Peak traffic time now. Not as bad as it usually is, but still some congestion on the westbound Beltline between Park Street and Seminole Highway. Brake lights in the construction zone on John Nolan and 151 South at the interstate. Less traffic light and construction congestion starting up downtown on East Wash Capitol Square and campus. Other main routes at the posted speeds. No crashes or delays. With Q106 traffic, I'm Stacy Kay.
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1: Fish with friends, hanging out with my good friends, Elizabeth, Marianne, Jen. So, earlier in the day on our beautiful Friday, Jen, about 30 minutes ago, said she found two stories, good news and bad news. Now, the good news ended up being about Jennifer Lawrence, but it's Jennifer Lawrence finally on Instagram. Jen was actually talking about something that Jennifer Lawrence said on Instagram. Here it is.
2: So, yeah, I'm giving it a shot. And if anyone says anything negative, I will quit. Maybe. No question of that. If anyone thinks something mean, I'll know.
1: I think she's the cutest thing ever in the world.
3: I want to start talking like her.
1: So, yeah.
3: This is Elizabeth Mary 2.0.
1: Jennifer Lawrence. Yeah. Okay, Jen, that was the good news.
4: Now Jen you doesn't said, look phased at yeah, all by no, us anymore. Care.
1: She's just tuned
4: She's like,
1: out.
4: Whatever, you She's idiot. Like, this show's Let dumb. Me talk.
1: She hates the show. Okay, Jen, what's the bad news?
4: Oh, no. Wait.
1: Do you need your bad news music, Jen? Or are you?
5: No. That's probably good news for everybody else. I just don't like him, and I never have, and I never will. This story just solidifies and perpetuates my
1: She's
5: negative.
1: She's not going to know what that means. Okay, go on.
5: My negative vibes for the NFL season is upon us.
1: Oh, God. Slam the NFL. Okay.
5: So who doesn't have their own podcast anymore in the NFL, right?
1: Yeah.
4: You're not wrong.
5: So Fish can guess who this is about. My favorite human on the planet.
1: Travis Kelce?
5: No. Guess again.
1: The football player?
5: Yes.
4: Tom Brady.
1: David Beckham.
5: He was Tom Brady's number two.
1: Oh, okay.
4: Okay.
5: Number one.
1: Patrick Mahomes.
5: 42-year-old Pittsburgh Steelers quarterback.
1: Oh, Aaron Rodgers. I should have gone there.
5: Aaron Rodgers.
1: I don't know why I didn't do that.
5: Let's see. What does Aaron Rodgers have to say?
4: Is he still with that lady?
1: He's
4: that
1: married.
4: Woman?
1: He's married
5: to it.
1: Yeah.
5: Now, let's investigate.
1: Okay.
5: He wanted to air his grievances. He leveled accusations about Shailene Woodley and Danica Patrick.
1: Yeah, I saw
5: Let's
1: this.
5: See what he has to say about them, shall we? Because I care what Aaron Rodgers thinks about
1: now,
5: them. Right?
1: He dated both of them. Shailene Woodley is from
5: He was engaged
1: Divergent,
5: to
1: Right?
5: Yes, I think. Anyway.
1: Danica Patrick and race car. Yeah.
5: Is not just football podcast. The four-time NFL MVP who is engaged to Woodley until early 2022, dated Patrick for 2 years before they split in 2020. So he says on his podcast, he was on with some other football player. Cam Hayward. Anyway, he says, yes, I dated these two women who nobody gives an F about unless they drop my name in the same sentence.
1: He is such a douche sometimes. Okay go
4: Wait,
1: on.
4: What does his wife say about that?
1: She didn't care.
5: This whole hour long show, he never even mentions her, which she blew Earth, or she's a Wiccan or a pagan or what's her name? Earth Blue, Magician. Blue Earth, whatever.
1: Siren. Yeah.
5: So sexy. He says, their version of history is not what actually happened. It's like, not. I'm this monster. Well, he says, when he proposed to Woodley, it felt like she makes it seem like she was forced to make a decision. She could have said no, because the way I remember it, a couple days after our engagement, he says that she expressed interest in being intimate with another different unnamed man prior to their wedding.
1: So let's stop there. When he proposed, let's talk about that first. Ooh, hall pass. So let's talk about this real quick. When he proposed to Woodley, was it like a game show? Was he like, all right, Shailene, if you accept this ring, you get what's behind door number one. And maybe it's that other man that you wanted. If you don't, you don't get door number one, you get door number two. Like, what? Like, how is she forced into saying yes?
5: No,
1: that doesn't make sense.
5: She's not. Okay. And it's his side. The truth is always in the, never believe anything anybody tells you.
1: I think it's in the middle. Go ahead.
5: It for sure is. He says for her to insinuate, and she's all over the place saying, I ruined her life and I was the reason for her depression. The actuality is she had taken off the, he proposed in December. She had taken off the ring by March. We tried to get back together. It never
1: worked.
5: She literally told me, I don't want to be with you after we tried reconciliations.
1: Based on time constraints placed on us by management, give me 20 seconds on the next one.
5: Oh.
1: Danica Patrick.
5: So Danica Patrick, she's the one who was off in the media saying that he left. Danica Patrick that said about Aaron Rodgers, he leaves a trail of blood behind him with women.
1: Wow. Okay, well, that's not necessarily wrong. God. That's Aaron Rodgers. And that was the bad news from Jen just because she doesn't like him. That's understandable. God. Hey, we're about 20 minutes away from the Nashville Tea with Miss Tracy Lee.
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2: Fish with friends, Miss Tracy Lee. It's Friday, last couple days ago, she did the national tee, and she dodged. She should run for office, I'm not going to lie. She dodged some things, didn't she? We're going to talk about them today. We are. We're going to talk about it, okay? A little thing called stage talk, a little bad losing, all right? Miss Tracy Lee, we're throwing it down next with the Nashville Tee.
0: Q.

0: Josh has a ton of great friends. Elizabeth Mary, Jen Stevens, Tracy the Tea Spiller, and Jake the Trainer.
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0: Madison's Country, Q106. Fish with friends, hanging out with my good friend, Miss Tracy Lee, who is doing the Nashville Tea from home today. Is that, what the heck was that black thing in your ear? Was that your was that your bangs? Did they get disconnected?
1: No, it's my dog. It's Banjo. He is trying to be a part of this conversation so bad.
0: Is Banjo excited for Ole Miss, or am I crazy?
1: Oh, gosh, we're so ready for this game to be over. Banjo, get down. Okay. We're so ready for this game to be over. I can't stand it.
0: Why is that?
1: I cannot stand Lane Kiffin. I'm ready for this to be done. He is such an egotistical maniac, but I loved him when he was ours. That's what makes it
0: That's
1: hurt.
0: That's the hard part, so, isn't it? Yeah, it's kind of like, yes. I know it's like when you and I were dating, you loved it because I was yours, and now we're apart, and you just don't want to hook up anymore.
1: You know, however you've got to understand it, that's fine.
0: It's my story, Tracy Lee. You're whatever. You're not even honoring your bets that you made last year.
1: Okay, for those of you that are not aware, Fish and I were talking about Florida Georgia Line. I did not think they were going to get back together, so we made a bet that if they did get back together, I would send him to see a Florida Georgia Line show.
0: Yeah, because she's
1: I didn't
0: got
1: know
0: that
1: it was
0: going
1: to be Stagecoach.
0: You do have that power. You do have that power, though, right? And you make that big money, that management money.
1: I don't. If you've ever been in management radio, you know I'm one paycheck away from the welfare line. That is
0: she runs about a radio station down south. That's why we get the old Nashville tea from her. She's totally connected. I'm thinking first class. I'm thinking adjoining rooms. Are we going to, I mean, you're going to join me? Are you getting out for that? I don't know. Florida Georgia Line. Because
1: I'm thinking you'll be lucky to get a yurt.
0: I think I'll be lucky enough to get the bottle of bourbon I gave you as the out for your bet. Like that was.
1: I forgot about that. If you remind me when we're not on the air, I'll be glad to get you that bourbon. Yeah. I just forget.
0: Let's just get you out of this bet because I think that you just put yourself into thousands of dollars. This Stagecoach, everything about Stagecoach looks good. Now, can you explain it to people that are new to the party?
1: What Stagecoach is?
0: Yes.
1: It's just a party. Like, it is literally a party where people get together. It's like a big festival. And 2027 is going to be one of the wildest years ever. Let me run down some of these acts.

0: Night one, Riley Green is headlining. Hardy's going to be there. Brothers Osborne, nice. Shaboozy, Gretchen Wilson, Caitlin Butts. But night two, you've got Zach Top, Willie Nelson, Journey, Stephen Wilson Jr., and The Fray, along with Dasha. So it's kind of all over the place.
1: You could send me my first night. Could be night two. By the way, if that's
0: okay,
1: cool.
0: Okay, so the last night, which is the one I thought you wanted to go to, Garth Brooks is headlining with Kelly Clarkson, Pitbull, Turnpike Troubadours, Matchbox 20, David Lee Roth, Melissa Etheridge, and more. And Florida Georgia Line is going to be reunited for the first time during
1: stage. No, so you're sending me to the last night. I'm saying the Florida Georgia Line night is the last night, but you could send me to the other one as well if you want. Because you have all that money. Do they just give me a press pass, dude? Give me a press pass. Give me media. Give me credentials. You can't send people from your company. You got to send me. As long as you don't get in trouble. This stagecoach is huge. And by the way, if you've ever heard of Coachella.
0: Yeah.
1: That's where stagecoach is.
0: It's the country version.
1: Yeah. Yeah. Stagecoach is literally on that lot. So I'm going to need
0: VIP.
1: Here's
0: the thing. Like, I don't think you can say one's country and one's pop because they all just kind of mesh together now.
1: Oh, yeah. Oh, yeah. But again, I'm going to need VIP. My buddy went to Coachella without VIP. He said it was miserable. So you're going to have to get the VIP tent experience, please, with the cooling tent would be nice. It's an extra $500.
0: I just want to go on record as saying I am well connected in the industry, but I'm in Jackson, Mississippi.
1: Yeah.
0: We're the butthole of the country.
1: Yeah, that's right.
0: Do you think that I really have that much pull in Nashville?
1: How important? I don't know about you. But how important do you think one's butthole is? Like, you are so important to us. The butthole is so important. I could break it all down for you, but I just don't know. I think she's going little potty right now. I think you're welcome. You're welcome. I know you're going to use that. I know you're going to use that.
0: Thank you.
1: You're welcome.
0: Thank you.
1: Yeah.
0: No, I'm just going to sit here and pucker. Let's talk about Shania Twain, okay? Oh. She told Us Weekly that she wants to record with none other than Harry Styles, okay? Harry Styles just announced a tour that he is going on. I want to say it was last week. Tickets went on sale this morning. I know he's doing a couple of nights in every city where he's been. I know he's going to be in Atlanta for a couple of nights in May of 2027. Nice. So how do you think a duet with Shania and Harry would work? Now, Shania is like, that would be a dream for me to get in the studio with him and just pump out some ideas. Whatever would come of it, but he's so busy right now, so I don't know.
1: Shania, like, put it this way. Harry's in a whole different universe compared to Shania. And I know, I understand it's Shania. But I'll bet she's like, yeah, I want to get in the room. Yeah, you do, Shania. If I were Shania's agent, I'd be like, yes, you do. Show some knee. Maybe he's got mommy issues. Come on.
0: Can I ask a question about this that is so inappropriate?
1: Yeah, well, I think we just spoke about buttholes, so I think we're good.
0: We did.
1: Yeah.
0: You know what I think I'm going to do? I'm going to think about this for a second before I ask this question, and we'll come back to it in the Nashville tea, because I need to just think about whether I want to do this or not.
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0: Thomas Rhett. Q Country is Luke Bryan, Jason Aldean, Carrie Underwood, Kenny Chesney, Kane Brown, Ashley McBride, Hardy. We love our country. 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
3: You've heard it on the news.
4: Nearly three quarters of Wisconsinites believe the costs of data centers outweigh the benefits.
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1: Good morning. You made it. Friday here, September 18th. I'm Jennifer Stevens with a look at what's going on for you. So here's something cool going on you might be interested in. The Wisconsin Red Cross looking for local heroes. Nominations open now for the 2027 annual Red Cross Heroes, recognizing those from southern Wisconsin who are making a difference in their communities. They explain that heroes can be anyone, a friend, neighbor, coworker, an employee, anyone with an inspiring story who tends to help others along the way. Submit nominations online at redcross.org/Wisconsin. And I just jumped on there first thing this morning, and it's right there at the top of their page. Pops right up. In business, United, American, Southwest, all scaling back their flight schedules as escalating fuel prices eat into profits. The entire U.S. airline industry trimming the fat, tightening up already packed aircraft, and increasing fares overall to absorb fuel cost increases since the U.S. war against Iran started. American says that their latest price jump just this week will add $1 billion to their fourth quarter costs coming up. European Union now moving forward on a ban for social media for kids under the age of 13 and imposing restrictions on tech for older children. This move now to develop EU-wide rules comes after several individual member states introduced their own limits for teens. And Australia, the first in the world to ban social media completely, complete use for those under the age of 16.
2: A flood watch begins at 1 a.m. tomorrow morning and remains in effect until 1 p.m. tomorrow afternoon. Slight chance for showers and foggy early today, otherwise overcast. Highs around 69, winds out of the east, 8 to 15 miles per hour. I'm weatherology meteorologist Jennifer Wojcicki. Currently 59.
3: Well, the Packers were back on the practice field yesterday as they prepare for their trip to face the Jets on Sunday. The offensive line that's been a focal point this week after allowing Jordan Love to be hit 18 times in their loss to the Vikings. The man who took all those hits says he thinks they'll get things going in the right direction.
4: No, I always got that faith. You know, it's one of those things. We all know what it is. We got to be better. I'm always going to have that confidence in those guys.
3: Again, it'll be Packers-Jets Sunday at noon. Green Bay is looking to avoid their first 0-2 start since 2006. Turning to Wisconsin, they're putting their finishing touches on their game plan for Saturday's non-conference finale against Eastern Michigan. Star linebacker Mason Posa left last week's game with an injury. Turns out it's turf toe. He plans to play through it despite the pain. Wisconsin, they're favored by 23.5 in this game. Kick tomorrow is at 11:30. Well, the Brewers were unable to finish off the sweep of the Pirates yesterday, falling 7-4. Kyle Harrison, he took the loss, giving up four runs in just 1 2/3 innings of work. The loss and a win by the Dodgers cut the Brewers' lead for the best record in baseball down to 2. The Brewers are now in Baltimore tonight. First pitch coming at 6:05. That's your morning sports wrap-up. I'm Ebo.
5: Good morning. Traffic isn't bad now. All clear on the interstates and Beltline. Not bad on John Nolan and just minor traffic light and construction congestion downtown on East Wash Capitol Square and campus. With Q106 traffic, I'm Stacey Kay.
6: Face with friends, Miss Tracy Lee's doing the Nashville Tea. Girl, where were you? Where are you going? Come on now, the Florida Georgia line. What are we doing?
7: We had to talk about Stagecoach. We had to talk about all the acts and how it really is the place to be next year if you like country music. But quite honestly, if you like any kind of music, because Pitbull's going to be there, so I don't necessarily think he may be the only person that hasn't put out a country album yet.
6: Is Pitbull, you know, our old friend Connie always wanted to see Pitbull, and I do as well. Is Pitbull there the night that you have to send me?
7: I don't know. I'll have to check my notes.
6: You've confirmed.
7: But there is a massive country star that wants to collaborate with a massive pop star, and I just don't know if collaboration is in her best interest.
6: All right, well, it's coming up in the Nashville Tea next.
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1: Faced with Friends, Miss Tracy Lee's doing the Nashville Tea right now. We had a deep conversation about a thing called Stagecoach. It's the coach, it's country's Coachella, if you will. Except, yeah. Like Tracy Lee said, it's intermingling. We're talking about that, Florida Georgia Line, her giving me VIP passes, whatever it was. And then we started to dig into the She's in Jackson, Mississippi, which is the backside or the holy of the buttus of the world. We then spoke about the importance of what the holy butt whole thing is. And I try not to keep saying that word, Tracy Lee. But then you said you really wanted to dig into that a little bit more, which is really inappropriate. But go on.
2: I didn't want to dig into the hindquarters. I did want to dig into Shania Twain wanting to work with Harry Styles.
1: Okay.
2: Here's my thing, and I hesitated whether to say this, and I apologize if you can hear my dogs fighting in the back. They're trying to warn me.
1: Can't hear anything. Okay, they probably are, though.
2: Good. Okay, here we go. Harry Styles is known for loving the women.
1: Yeah, he is.
2: Okay?
1: It's like your boy. He's like a good-looking, rich, talented version of me and younger.
2: Okay, we'll go with that.
1: Yep.
2: And Shania Twain.
1: Mm-hmm.
2: Do you think he would try to put the moves on her? Or do you think she would?
1: I wouldn't if I were him. I think that I have a friend in the music industry that was allegedly hit on by a massive, massive female country star. And he's like, yeah, it's a little scary. It's a little scary. She came at him pretty heavy. She has a bunch of number ones this year. Everybody's been talking about her. But my point is,
2: no way. Yeah. I know who you're talking about. There's no way that happened.
1: I think that I talked about it off the air. I don't want to get in. My point is,
2: there's no way that happened.
1: The age spread thing, I mean, it matters. If I'm Harry Styles, just to get a taste of Shania Twain's talent would be great because of what she's done. But
2: agreed.
1: I don't know. If you're Shania, do you go for him? Is Shania married? Is she single? Is she single?
2: I don't know. I can't remember. I know she was remarried. I don't know. I just think, and here's my hesitation. They can do whatever they want to. They're adults. Sure. But here's my thing. I don't want her to get hurt because Harry Styles, I feel like, is a play. You know? Like, didn't he leave Taylor Swift, like, pretty famously? Beat up.
1: Yeah, I think Shania, here's one thing I've noticed about older women. As I've gotten older, and then coincidentally, so do the women, they have more confidence. Well, actually, that's not true at all. To be honest with you, I think that was the biggest problem. I don't think he should. I hope he doesn't do it. You're right.
2: Yeah, I'm just kind of hoping for Shania's sake. I mean, again, they're consenting adults. They can do whatever they want to. But I think he would hurt her.
1: Do you want me to send a message out right now? If you don't mind.
2: If you could get in touch with Harry and just tell him.
1: Dear sweet baby Jesus, please don't let the hairy man touch Shania's Twain's. We need to keep them safe. We need them to be okay. The more you know. Tracy Lee, you have a good weekend, girl.
2: Thank you. You too.
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1: A flood watch begins at 1 a.m. tomorrow morning and remains in effect until 1 p.m. tomorrow afternoon. Slight chance for showers and foggy early today, otherwise overcast. Highs around 69, winds out of the east, 8 to 15 miles per hour. I'm weatherology meteorologist Jennifer Fuchitsky. Currently, it's 61 degrees.
2: Good morning. An earlier accident on northbound Monroe Street at Prospect Ave may still be an issue. Otherwise, traffic isn't bad. All clear on the interstates and Beltline. Not bad on John Nolan and just minor traffic light and construction congestion downtown on East Wash Capitol Square and campus. With Q106 traffic, I'm Stacy Kay.
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1: Fish with friends, hanging out with my friend Elizabeth Mary right now. You know, we're rolling into the weekend. We've got a little over an hour left in the show, and I want to talk to you about something.
2: What's that?
1: Elizabeth Mary, does your significant other sound like a buzzsaw at night? Because scientists have taken a better look at what causes snoring and a possible fix. I can fix your husband with science.
2: Okay, explain.
1: Okay, so I have a CPAP, I have sleep apnea. Anything about sleep and fixing sounds exciting. By the way, okay, so if the person sleeping next to you sounds like a chainsaw, scientists now have a better idea of exactly what's going on and how it might eventually be quieted down, okay?
2: Soft
1: tissue back of your throat plays a role in snoring, which I knew that. Researchers say the noise is mostly created when the tissue flaps. Your husband's flappy tissue is causing his snoring. Elizabeth Mary.
2: Wow, did you just solve like all marital problems?
1: It's almost like a read in a musical interest. Those snores can hit about 75 decibels. That's roughly as loud as a vacuum cleaner. Was he that loud before he got a CPAP?
2: He was really loud, and I would do like the little nudge all the time and then act like I'm sleeping.
1: Well,
2: one time hit him with a pillow and then rolled over. Yeah.
1: Well, listen, you need to make that soft tissue a little harder.
2: Ow.
1: So it doesn't flap around as much. Researchers are looking at whether they could lead to better ways to turn down the volume. And so I don't know. I don't know how they're going to, I don't know if you rub Viagra in the back of your throat. I don't know what the hell you do to make the soft tissue harder.
2: Wait, no, we are not going to do that. Wait, you were a big snorer though before your CPAP?
1: That's, oh my God, that was why. That was, yeah. I was a snorer and I stopped breathing.
2: Yeah. You were like the.
1: Yeah. She counted up to 26 seconds or something like that. Oh, yeah. And I'll tell you right now, having a CPAP, being single, the ladies love a guy that's putting on the old Top Gun mask.
2: Yeah, my husband said it's so demasculating.
1: Demasculating?
2: It's a good word.
1: Demasculating?
2: Wait, is that a word?
1: It's demasculating. But yeah, this is... Oh, Jesus.
2: I was trying to make Jen proud.
1: We're done.
2: Demasculating.
1: Just go rub something on your flappy tissue. You'll be fine.
2: Ew.
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1: Fish with Friends. We have a real busy hour before we get out of here to wrap up the week. Okay, look, here's the deal. Knowledge, I've got Dr. Pepper, lettuce, diarrhea, all the things Elizabeth Mary loves.
2: Oh, my God.
1: However, speaking of love, are you having trouble in your relationship? Are you having trouble in the intimacy department? Because this married couple, they've been married over 20 years. They found a unique way to have intimacy. I think you're going to get a kick out of it. We'll talk about it. It's coming up.
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2: 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Shut up and fish. 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

0: 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Fish with Friends, going to drop some knowledge. Elizabeth, Mary, in 20 minutes. I keep you going, don't I? Keep you on the wheel, don't I?
1: You do.
0: Here's my big question for you. Does your husband keep you going? Because if you're having trouble in the intimacy department, this married couple of 20 years is using technology to get uniquely creative. Yeah, we're going to talk about it next.
2: Q.

0: Elena and her husband Cam have the sweetest relationship. She fills us in on how they met.
1: Keeping you in the know about Music Row. 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
2: Cameron and I met in Mexico at the Crash My Playa Festival. Luke Bryan has a festival in Mexico every year. And we met backstage over tequila and tacos. What more could a girl want?

I'm Christy. More Nashville Music Notes in about an hour on Q from Mojo Joe's Coffee at the corner of First and Main in Mount Horeb.

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1: Fish with Friends. I've got Elizabeth, Mary, Jen, Dan the Mortgage Man. We could talk about the city of Chicago right now for 40 minutes if you guys want, because they're bonding. Because, Dan, Jen, you lived there for what, 14 years?
2: 19 years.
1: 19 years. And, Dan, you grew up in Chicago, right?
3: I did, but I moved here when I was 21. So,
1: okay, so you moved to Wisconsin.
3: I've been here 21. For,
1: okay.
3: Yep, so I've been here 28 years.
1: Elizabeth, Mary, you're married. You're from Iowa. You grew up on a dairy farm. I grew up in Michigan in the Lansing area. Jen grew up in the Detroit area. None of this has to do with what I want to talk about, just so you know.
2: Well, good.
1: Okay, so.
2: Well, great.
1: Here's what I want to ask you guys. Okay, so Dan, you've been married for 15 years? Crap.
3: No, 18. Nice, Elizabeth Mary.
2: Thank you. I listen.
4: What do you guys remember?
1: Elizabeth Mary, you've been married for 8 years?
2: No, it'll be 4 years in February.
1: Okay. Jen, you're not married.
4: Don't even... Look, you just skip over me.
1: Yeah, like, okay.
4: Just skip over me. Don't waste everybody's time.
1: So Dan's at 18 years. So think about this 7 years from now. After 25 years together, two New York teachers with twin daughters say work kids and aging parents had pretty much killed their love life. I call it balloon animals. Elizabeth Mary calls it a glitter party or something like that.
2: I call it confetti.
1: Confetti, yeah. Anyway, so their solution? An AI-powered intimacy chatbot.
2: No.
1: Jen's face is so
3: precious. I haven't heard about this. Tell me more.
4: That's killing a tree right there.
1: What do you mean? Okay. What do you mean? You don't know for sure if it's killing a tree.
4: Because you're anytime you use AI, it's creating demand. That's creating demand for a data center to be built. That's killing the world.
1: But there are some data centers, Jen, I don't want to get too much into the AI. There are some data centers that don't use water and stuff.
4: That's not true at all.
1: It is. I know one. I know of one. It's in Chicago.
4: Anyway, back to you.
1: Okay. Couple signed up for Aria, which asks about their relationships and turn-ons, then suggests experiences they try together. The subscription can even send monthly boxes with things like wax and toys and whatever.
4: Monthly? How many? There are 12 months. How many toys can there be?
3: I guess 12.
1: Yeah. I love the way Dan broke it down. Well, there's 12, Jen. That's why
4: I can't think of 12. I can think of one. That's my point.
1: It's because you're selfish. There's more than just, it's not just about
3: Jen. That one out. Get some variety in your life, Jen.
1: Yeah, there's the BDSM things or whatever.
2: All right. What? I'm so innocent.
1: We have had experiences in the bedroom that I did not know were possible, the wife said. I'm more or less doing this story for Elizabeth Mary.
4: How sweet.
1: Yeah.
2: I'm just fine in that department. Thank you.
1: Your husband was a rock star, still plays in a rock band. I'm just saying. And you're like, I don't understand. I'm innocent. Trust me, we might want to get this AI thing. I actually was going to get it for you for Christmas. Not everybody is thrilled about AI moving into the most intimate relationship. My question is, Dan, is this something you'd ever do? His friends love this.
4: Wow, that was a long preamble.
1: Well, thank you.
3: I am not aware of this. No, I'm not aware of this. But
2: when's your anniversary?
3: It's January 10th.
1: Okay, coming would you get this for your wife for your anniversary, Dan? I mean, like, if I can get you a deal?
4: Just say no, Dan. You're allowed to say no.
3: No,
4: Fish. Fish is used to hearing it.
1: Oh, yeah, I am. Yeah. My AI chatbot is like, talks to me about TV shows.
4: Isn't it weird when it brings up old stuff about you? It's like,
1: Oh, my God. My ChatGPT therapy, Jen. Oh, my God. I love that you're talking about using AI so much when you just said you're killing trees.
4: I try not to, though.
2: Okay. I think she uses it more than anyone.
1: I do, too.
4: I know.
1: She's going to go, the first thing she's going to do is ask ChatGPT. Are you ChatGPT or are you Gemini or whatever it's called?
4: ChatGPT.
1: Okay. First thing she's going to do when we get off the air, guys, is she's going to say, what are more than one things for intimacy for people? Because you're still trying to figure that out, aren't you?
4: Yes.
1: All right.
4: Well, you use it on it's concise. It gives you an answer. You Google stuff, they send you a bunch of links. It's too much work.
2: Maybe you could use it on Rick upstairs.
1: Rick upstairs, the new neighbor, Jen. There you go.
4: That was just mean. You take that back.
1: Yeah.
4: You're supposed to be nice.
5: Cue.

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2: Every time I learn something new, it pushes some old stuff out of my brain.
3: I'm learning.
4: What did you learn?
5: Ah, yes, you know. Knowledge can come from a wide variety of places, including from a doctor. The doctor of Papa. Yes, that is sweet, sweet Ken. Pardon, whatever, of the doctor of Papa. You know, if you could lick the doctor
6: of Papa,
5: you could gain the knowledge from the doctor, go down your throat. You know the drill. So you do it. Yes.
7: Wow.
5: You just licked the doctor of Papa. The knowledge goes down your throat, does a 180-degree turn past your eye socket into your brain, thus providing knowledge.
7: Go ahead. I would lick the Dr. Papa. If I'm going to do a regular pop, like I'm usually a Diet Coke, Diet Pepsi kind of girl.
5: Oh, it's not diet anymore? Because of the lawsuit, it's zero. But yeah.
7: Oh, that's what I have to say. Go with the Dr. Papa. And one of our coworkers, Miss Kaylin,
5: I knew you were going to go, oh yeah.
7: Her mixed doctor.
5: With, have you ever mixed it with Captain? By the way, it's quite delightful.
7: No, I do not like Captain. I've never liked Captain. No, I don't. Don't ever give me a Captain in something.
5: Really?
7: Oh, that's positive, yeah.
5: By the way, our show is on an app called Kickin' Country and is sponsored by Captain Morgan, but that's cool.
7: Oh, I love Captain Morgan. I love it.
5: Hey, don't hold yourself out. Stick to your beliefs, baby girl. All right. Dr. Pepper actually was created to taste like the smell of inside of a drugstore.
7: What?
5: Yeah, somebody was like, okay, so we need to create this to smell like the inside of a drugstore. Yeah.
7: So stupid.
5: True story. What? I'm stupid? You're stupid. You didn't like my voice of the scientist? I thought that was really good.
7: I really like that, actually.
5: Oh, man. Isn't what just what the ladies say when I walk into a bar. Nope. It's actually the only country, Oman, is actually the only country in the world that starts with the letter O. Qatar is the only country in the world that starts with a Q, and Yemen is the only one that starts with a Y. There's no country that starts with an X.
7: We should create one.
5: Yeah. Is there one that starts with a Z? Oh, yeah, there is.
7: What? Zealand? New Zealand? No, but that's not start.
5: New Zealand. It's a zebra land.
7: There is not a zebra land.
5: Hey, Siri, what country begins with a Z? I feel so embarrassed because I know there is one. Come on, Siri.
7: I wouldn't know it.
5: Zambia and Zimbabwe. Thank you. That's what it was.
7: Oh, Zimbabwe. Well,
5: Oh, Zimbabwe. I remember. Oh, Bob lives there. He's wonderful. Do you ever do espresso shots?
7: Yes.
5: Okay. If you ever did 179 of them.
7: Oh, my gosh. I'd be dead. Wouldn't you have a heart attack?
5: You'd be dead. It's enough caffeine to where it would kill you.
7: I believe that. After like two shots, I'm like, woof.
5: Yeah, right. Woof. The word lettuce was derived from the Latin term lactuca. Lact means milk in Latin. The reference to the white substance, latex, that oozes out of its cut stems.
7: That sounds so gross.
5: What, the word latex or stem?
7: Just you saying like, just that description you just gave does not make me want to. No.
5: Here, kill the music. Hey there, girl.
7: Ew.
5: Lactuca. Lact means milk in Latin. Yeah.
7: Ew.
5: Reference. You want me to do it like the doctor? The reference to the white substance of the latex.
7: Ooh. I dare you. Wait. I dare you to go on a date and talk like the scientist.
5: Then the whole time? It's an old character I created when I first got into the industry called Harold.
7: I just get nervous.
5: Yeah.
7: We could document this whole dating experience. It'd be great radio.
5: I've done Fishing for Love before. Thank you. Been there, done that promotion, but it's nice.
7: Oh,
5: it was an interesting night.
7: Sorry.
5: Finally, the word diarrhea, cha-cha-cha, comes from a Greek word that means flowing through.
7: I get that. That's exactly what.
5: You get that? Oh, yeah, you get that. Poor Mama Sita, you'll be okay.
7: No, I don't have the diarrhea. Thank you so much.
5: I thought it would be good to do diarrhea right next to the word lettuce, you know, because of all that crap.
7: Sometimes if you have irritable bowel syndrome, you do get diarrhea from the bad lettuce
5: that everybody was eating. And then they got the diarrhea.
7: Oh, my gosh. What a time to be alive, right?
5: Remember, Jen wanted it so she could lose weight. She was all
7: excited. I know.
5: All right. Be good. Be safe. We love your face. Peace. Whoa.

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0: Ashley Cook's new song, Baby Blues, was a pretty easy write for her. She explains why.
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2: It was. Yeah, Baby Blues was a really easy song to write. That was one we were pretty hungover on a writing retreat. And we all woke up the next day trying to just like finish a song, trying to get, you know, one of our other songs finished. And somebody mentioned that title. And so we were like, oh, we should just write this song. This is such a cool idea. And it happened so quickly and felt so easy and flowed so well. So probably Baby Blues was the easiest one to write for sure.

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1: Today is National Cheeseburger Day. 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
1: There are rumors this week that Jason Aldean got a tattoo removed after his fans pointed out that his wife's name, Britt, which is what his tattoo was, actually looked like butt, which is, oh my God, it is unfortunate and hilarious.

0: Welcome to Q Country, Luke Combs. I'm in love, living on you. Jordan Davis. Find the one you can't live without. Thomas Rhett. Country is Luke Bryant, Jason Aldean, Carrie Underwood, Kenny Chesney, Kane Brown, Ashley McBride, Hardy. We love our country. Madison's Country, Q106.
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2: When I got to see an early version of Toy Story 5, I was struck by several themes going on throughout the movie, but I really was zeroing in on Jesse, the character that has been my favorite ever since she was introduced into these films. And I was seeing that she was going through sort of like a full circle moment as a character, and that if you've watched the Toy Story films, you know her central heartbreak comes from her kid, Emily. And I was just kind of seeing her go through things with Bonnie that sort of healed those wounds in a way. And there was a lot of like reunions of old friends and seeing people that you haven't seen in a while and kind of forgiving past heartbreak or whatever, and kind of healing that within yourself.

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1: 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I'm not really ready for pants, though, you know?

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3: All right, so, like I said, I'm from Knoxville, Tennessee, and I'm going to play a song next that I did not put out myself, but I wrote this song for somebody else, and he's also from Knoxville, Tennessee. Any Morgan Wallen fans out here? Hell yeah. So me and Morgan grew up together, and we both love the Tennessee Vols and toxic women, all right? It's true. And I've talked a lot about my breakups through my songs, and I was dating this girl around the time that Tennessee baseball won the national championship. Y'all don't care, but hell yes, all right? We never win anything, all right? So we were stoked about it. And as soon as Tennessee baseball won that national championship, the commercial came on and it said, hey, buy this T-shirt, Tennessee baseball national champions for $19.99. I bought that so fast, and I loved that T-shirt. I wore that every day for months. And then me and the girl I was dating at that time, you know, we parted ways, and she stole that T-shirt. Swear to God. I know. And to make matters worse, she posted it on her Instagram story and her TikTok story, which was even worse. Like, posting on your TikTok story is crazy. But she did it, and with the help of Jack Daniels, I wrote this song, and I sent it to Morgan, and he was like, hell yeah, brother, I'm recording that song. And this song is number 28 on his brand new album, I'm the Problem. Number 28. It's down there, but it's on there, all right? And she loved Morgan Wallen, so who won the breakup, all right? So this song's called Nothing Left.

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3: Today is Friday the 18th. It is also my father's birthday. I haven't talked to him yet, but if I had to guess, he's probably kicked back in his Lazy Boy, eating Cheese Whiz out of a can, wearing his favorite camo t-shirt, just like the legend he is. Happy birthday, Dad.

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0: Along with being known for her singing and great stage performances, Ashley McBride is also one of the best songwriters in country music. So what advice would she pass down to someone looking to write their first song?
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2: I don't want to tell you to write a song that you don't like, but when you're in the middle of a song and you're not sure that it's good enough doesn't need to come into the equation yet. Get the song done. Sometimes we have to get, some songs are cobwebs, and we have to get them out of there so they can make room for great songs. And some of them are going to be just fine. They're going to be fine. Don't get stuck. That's where you're going to shoot yourself in the foot, is panicking because you're stuck on something. Walk outside, have a glass of juice, something to take you out of that "what do I do" moment.

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1: People keep sending me this viral story of the golden retriever who did not attack the burglar and just kept trying to like play with this guy. Everyone knows this would be Gus. Like, my dog is a horrible guard dog.

0: You know what I hate? Lying, corrupt politicians.
1: Have you heard of Jenna Jacobson? She sided with big tech, voting to give away our community's resources, like our water and our infrastructure. It's just crazy.
0: That's terrible. I do know she's benefited from the corrupt revolving door of politics. She took a taxpayer-funded job, collected a taxpayer-funded paycheck, all while quietly plotting her next political campaign.
1: It gets worse. 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When I was growing up, you got in big trouble for taking credit for other people's hard work.
0: Jeez, that's just not right. That's self-interest dressed up as public service.
1: Well, I know who I'm voting for in November for state senate.
0: And it's not Jenna Jacobson.
1: Paid for by taxpayers for Mark Klein.
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22: A flood watch begins at 1 a.m. tomorrow morning and remains in effect until 1 p.m. tomorrow afternoon. Chance for scattered rain showers this afternoon, otherwise overcast. Highs level off around 69, winds out of the east 10 to 15 miles per hour. I'm weatherology meteorologist Jennifer Wojcicki. Right now, 64.
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7: You've heard it on the news.
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2: Where did the name MacArthur come from? This entire song really stands on the shoulders of Jamison Rogers, because he had just this structure. We changed it into this like generational thing where, you know, each verse was a different generation and all that. But Jamison brought in this thing, and it was like, my name's John MacArthur and I drive a John Deere. That was the original first line. And it was more, his idea was more about just a single farmer. But all that being said, the idea 100% came from Jamison Rogers, and he has a buddy named John MacArthur. So Jamison's going to owe all of his royalties to that guy one day.

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1: Capri Sun announced they're making a super-sized version. It's called the Big Pouch, and it can hold 20 ounces. 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I mean, I already spill the smallest one. Like, you can't give a bigger one to kids. 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
1: Riley Green is a coach on this next season of The Voice that starts on Monday. Going to talk to him all about that today while he's hanging out on the Superstar Power Hour.

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0: Riley Green is here hanging out with us to celebrate the release of his brand new album, That's Just Me, that is officially out today everywhere. You have said that this album has a little bit of everything on it. What do you mean by that when you say it?
2: I think stylistically, it's got a lot of different types of songs on it. I think that was something that was so great about the album, Don't Mind If I Do. It had a lot of, you know, different moods. And I always tend to write sad country songs, and people don't want to cry all day long. So I have some, beer up in the air drinking songs, like Think As You Drunk. And I've got some beach songs. There's a lot of different types of moments on here.
0: There really is. And there's one song, though, I keep coming back to that I've listened to like 100 times. We'll talk about that coming up in just a little bit. But first, going to play this one from Riley and Luke Combs. This is Different Round Here on the Superstar Power Hour.

0: 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I'm in love, living on you. Jordan Davis. Find one you can't live without. Thomas Rhett. Country is Luke Bryan, Jason Aldean, Carrie Underwood, Kenny Chesney, Kane Brown, Ashley McBride, Hardy. We love our country. 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
1: How is Riley Green feeling about making his debut as a coach on this next season of The Voice that starts on Monday night? 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
1: Heather Quackenboss, a UW-Madison Extension Human Development and Relationships Educator, says it's important to make sure you're crossing your T's and dotting your I's when it comes to proper preservation techniques. She tells us about a question she's been getting a lot lately.
2: So wildly, we are actually getting folks who would like to can butter and can flour and can dried beans. We're seeing some different things with food safety issues right now in the news. We're seeing some recalls. We're seeing folks worried about, is there going to be enough of this? And ever since the pandemic, we've been concerned about running out of things, right? And there's no safe way to can butter. There really is not. You can throw that in the freezer, though. Flour as well. There's no safe way to can dried flour.
1: 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For the Midwest Farm Report, I'm Kylie Allen.
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1: A huge, huge thank you to Riley Green for hanging out with us this week on the Superstar Power Hour to talk about his new album, That's Just Me. 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

Country Q106 with Lainey Wilson. She is set to return as the host of this year's CMA Awards, which are coming up on Wednesday, November 18th. It is the 60th annual CMA Awards. She's up for Entertainer of the Year and Female Vocalist of the Year. But tune in live November 18th on ABC. I'm Christy. Hope you're having a great day. We're going to kick it off with a Madison favorite. It's Joe Nichols, his latest, Say Lovey, on Q.

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2: You've heard it on the news.
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Madison's Country Q106. It's time for a Q debut. Today we have one from Lainey Gardner. This is off of her new album, Faded Polaroids. And this song is about slowing down, missing a simple small town upbringing, and reconnecting with your roots when fast-paced modern life gets to be so much. And I feel like we can all relate a little bit to that. So let me know your thoughts on it. Rate it 1 through 5. 5 is the best. M if you want to hear it more. L if you want to hear it less. And text me at 608-321-1063. It's the Q debut for Lainey Gardner, Hold Your Horses, on Q.

0: Westbrook talks about the songs he performs and why he wants to feel connected to them.
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2: Yeah, I think it's, I don't know. I can't sing words every night that I didn't write, you know, and feel something. Like, if I'm going to play it in front of, hopefully, you know, 20,000 people, 30,000 people one day, then, like, I want it to be something I went through, you know? And I want them to look at me and be like, okay, that's Hudson. Like, this is something he went through. Or this is something that he... Like, if I'm writing it, it feels more me. And so I think I've written on every single song I've put out so far. And so I think it's important. I don't know. I just hear people talking in public and take those titles into the rooms and we end up writing them. I don't know. I feel like the artist is where a song really takes a route and you create a brand.

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Madison's Country Q106 with Dylan Scott. Chili Mania will never be the same without him. Maybe we can get him back again next year. A couple of the girls went down for the show and said it was just awesome. Of course, we have had Dylan Scott at Storytellers Jam in the past. Our next Storytellers Jam from Wings Credit Union, number 38, by the way, is coming up Sunday, October 25th at the Monona Terrace. 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Hold my liquor on Q.

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2: Hey, Christy, for Maker's Market Square in Mount Horeb, fall is officially here, and Maker's Market Square is the perfect place to get into the fall spirit. They've got more than 150 rotating vendors all under one roof. So you can shop everything from gorgeous fall decor and handmade artwork to so many unique gifts, and even some of those, like, I have absolutely no idea what this is, but I love it, I need it, I want it kind of finds, and those are the best finds. And while you're there, don't forget to stop at Moho Joe's for one of their new fall coffee drinks. They do have their fall menu out. I was there a couple of weeks ago and had the maple chai latte. It was so good. It was iced, and my husband had it too. He doesn't normally like iced, but he tried it and he keeps talking about it. So next time we're out there, I know what we'll be getting. But so many things to check out while you're there. It's three levels. They have a bookstore in the basement too. You could honestly spend an entire afternoon there. I have spent hours and it's been a great few hours, and I want to keep going back because there's always something new and exciting. Some other great news. They have some fun events coming up. October 7th is National Coffee with a Cop. So that's going to be happening at Moho Joe's. You can talk with local law enforcement, talk public safety and things like that. And then October 15th is Witches Night Out in Mount Horeb. 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
14: Starting off with pockets of congestion on the northbound interstate between 94 and 151. Not bad on the Beltline, but pockets of congestion are starting up eastbound between Stoughton Road and Southtown Drive, westbound at Todd Drive and Seminole Highway. Brake lights in the construction zone on John Nolan and 151 south at the interstate. No crashes or delays. Just traffic light and construction congestion downtown on East Wash Capitol Square and campus. With Q106 traffic, I'm Stacy Kay.
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Madison's Country Q106 with Morgan Wallen. Ben Vinow, he was not nominated this year for Entertainer of the Year for the CMA Awards coming up in November. Entertainer of the Year nominees are Luke Combs, Cody Johnson, Ella Langley, Chris Stapleton, and Lainey Wilson. Now, Morgan did not receive any solo nominations, but he did get two. And both of them are in the same category for Musical Event of the Year for his duet with Ella Langley, I Can't Love You Anymore, and his collab with Hardy, Eric Church, and Tim McGraw for MacArthur. So he wasn't completely snubbed. He does have those two, but I do think he should have been in that Entertainer of the Year category. So tune in to the CMA Awards live November 18th from Nashville on ABC. I'm Christy with Jelly Roll, who did not get any nominations. It's Hands Up on Q.

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2: Yeah, it's a lot of hurry up and wait. It's a lot of anticipation, but I'm like not mysterious at all. I don't really have any nonchalantness in me. So when I find something like that out, I just want to tell people immediately, especially the fans that are like OGs and that are like, I don't know, watching my stuff every single day. I just want to like let them know. So now we just, I guess we just wait, but we've got other things that are lined up in the in-between that should keep me distracted and busy enough.

Madison's Country Q106. So when is it too early to decorate for Halloween? In my opinion, I feel like September 1st is fall. So I decorate for fall on September 1st. So I already do have my things out. I didn't do as much this year, but they are out. But for Halloween specifically, you know, like tombstones, skeletons, pumpkins on front porches, things like that. A new poll on Instagram wanted to find out how people felt. Out of the 4,624 people who responded, 22% said it's never too soon to decorate. 63% said they wait for October 1st, while 15% said they wait until the week before Halloween. Now, I don't really understand waiting until a week before, because you do all that work, you spend that money, it takes time, and you only get to enjoy your decorations for a week. Like, I think I like October 1st for Halloween and September 1st for fall. Let me know how you feel. Text me 608-321-1063. I'm Christy with Lauren, Elena, and Chase Matthew, All My Exes on Q.

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3: 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You've heard it on the news.
4: Nearly three quarters of Wisconsinites believe the costs of data centers outweigh the benefits.
3: That's right. Nearly three quarters of Wisconsinites don't want data centers, but Howard Markline does. 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Not Jenna Jacobson. 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
5: I'm Jenna Jacobson, and I approve this message.
3: Paid for by friends of Jenna S. Jacobson.
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23: An earlier accident on Park Street at West Wash may still be an issue. Congestion on the northbound interstate between 94 and 151. Not bad on the Beltline, just occasional slowdowns eastbound approaching the bridge, westbound at Todd Drive and Seminole Highway. Brake lights in the construction zone on John Nolan and 151 south at the interstate. Plus traffic light and construction congestion downtown on East Wash, Capitol Square and campus. With Q106 traffic, I'm Stacy Kay.
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Madison's Country Q106. Ella Langley has the most nominations for this year's CMA Awards. That is not surprising to probably any of us. She has 9 nominations, including Entertainer of the Year. Catch the show coming up live from Nashville on ABC Wednesday, November 18th. It's Ella with Loving Life Again on Q.

Madison's Country Q106. Do you watch Sister Wives? Well, there's a little shakeup in the show. Cody Brown and his wife Robin are not returning after 16 years on Sister Wives. The upcoming season is season 21. Now, the show's new trailer didn't say why, but confirmed the news and shows Christine, Janelle, and Mary Brown all reacting to the couple's departure. Cody's only remaining wife is Robin. The new season premieres Sunday, October 4th. I'm Christy with Blake Shelton. Let him in anyway on Q.

0: Davis. Thomas Rhett. Pew Country is Luke Bryant, Jason Aldean, Carrie Underwood, Kenny Chesney, Kane Brown, Ashley McBride, Hardy. We love our country. Madison's Country, Q106.
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1: Traffic isn't bad. Clear on the interstates and not bad on the Beltline. Just slow westbound at Todd Drive and Seminole Highway. Brake lights in the construction zone on John Nolan and 151 south at the interstate, but no crashes or delays. Just traffic light and construction congestion downtown on East Wash, Capitol Square, and campus. With Q106 Traffic, I'm Stacey Kay.
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Madison's Country Q106. Dolly Parton put out one final song before her passing with new artist Bells. And I want to know what you think about it. So rate it for me, 1 through 5. 5 is the best. M if you want to hear it more. L if you want to hear it less. And text me at 608-321-1063. It's Son of Jolene on Q.

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Madison's Country Q106 with Riley Green. He has a new album and it came out today called That's Just Me. I've already been listening to it. I'm going to listen to it this weekend. I'll let you know my favorites. And recently he had a show where he had to stop his own show for a fight that broke out during a love song. Who's going to be fighting during a love song? Let's not do that. I'm Christy with Hudson Westbrook, Painted You Pretty on Q.

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17: Madison. Flood Watch begins at 1 a.m. tomorrow morning and continues until 1 p.m. tomorrow afternoon. Thunderstorms likely tonight. Otherwise, cloudy skies expected. Lows level up around 60. Easterly winds 10 to 15 miles per hour. I'm weatherology meteorologist Jennifer Wojcicki. Currently 63.
18: An earlier accident has been on the right shoulder on 94 East before 73 with no delay. Here in town, it's all clear on the interstates and Beltline, but still congestion inbound in the construction zone on John Nolan. Plus traffic light and construction congestion downtown on East Wash, Capitol Square, and campus. With Q106 traffic, I'm Stacy Kay.
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The CMA Awards coming up November 18th, live from Nashville. Lainey Wilson is back to host, and she has three nominations: Entertainer of the Year, Single of the Year for Somewhere Over Laredo, and Female Vocalist of the Year. 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

Madison's Country Q106 with Lee Bryce, who we have had at Storytellers Jam in the past, and we are gearing up for our next Storytellers Jam. 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I'm Christy with Chris Young. I didn't come here to leave on Q106.

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Madison's Country Q106, Kip Moore, is coming to the Orpheum for his Reason to Believe acoustic tour on Saturday, December 12th. We love us some Kip Moore. I have him coming up in just a few. Now it's Jason Aldean, anytime soon on Q.

0: Cody Johnson is a talented singer and musician. There is one instrument that Cody will not tackle, and the funny part is, it's the one he likes the sound of the most.
1: 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Nashville Music Notes with Christy.
2: Although I can't play it, the steel guitar has to be my favorite musical instrument. It's because it's so complicated. I'm sure I could figure it out because of my, I know my musical ability. I'm sure I could, but it's like trying to do trigonometry, and I don't want to do trigonometry. I just rather play my six strings. But I learned how to play drums first, and then came the bass guitar, and then the guitar. But man, there's nothing like a steel guitar, and when used the right way, I think a steel guitar is just like the most beautiful sound in the world.
0: Christy, more Nashville Music Notes in about an hour on Q from Mojo Joe's Coffee at the corner of First and Main in Mount Horeb.

Madison's Country Q106. Luke Bryan's new album Signs came out today, and then next Saturday he'll be at Alpine Valley on the 26th, and we still have your chance to win tickets to that show. For a couple more days, Q Country Club members, log into your account and win those tickets up on the prize pool. If you're not a member yet, become one for free at Q106.com. It's Luke Bryan, Country and She Knows It on Q.

0: Madison's number one country.
1: 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You've heard it on the news.
2: Nearly three quarters of Wisconsinites believe the costs of data centers outweigh the benefits.
1: That's right. Nearly three quarters of Wisconsinites don't want data centers, but Howard Markline does. Markline took thousands of dollars in campaign contributions from the companies cutting shady deals to put data centers in our neighborhoods and gave them massive tax breaks to help them do it. Not Jenna Jacobson. Jacobson will fight to end tax breaks for data centers and block them from making any more backroom deals. Make them pay for all the energy they use and ban them from passing on the cost to you. So if you don't want data centers in your backyard, there's a real data center difference in the race for state senate. Howard Markline's the data center sellout. Jenna Jacobson's standing up for you. Vote Jenna Jacobson for state senate.
3: I'm Jenna Jacobson, and I approve this message.
1: Paid for by friends of Jenna S. Jacobson.
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1: 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I'm Christy. That's it for me tonight. Thanks for listening. Enjoy the rest of your night and your weekend. I'm going to leave you with Cole Swindell on Q.

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